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1: About the time we turned 12, we went to him and said, "Hey, Dad, we want some guitars. 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
1: 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He's a good dude. Every time I hang out with him, I learn something new about him and his life. It's very interesting to me. I recently found out what my grandfather's favorite game of all time is. I always thought it was the poker. That was poker. And so he

0: 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So I was like, all right, I'll go get the cards. He goes, no, my favorite game. I was like, first of all, why'd you say it like that? I was like, that was real ominous, okay? I didn't like that. And he goes, I want to play my favorite game. Turns out my grandfather's favorite game of all time is called Why I Hate Your Generation. Yeah. Some of you know the game. He's amazing. He's undefeated. He's never lost. He's great. He brings up good points. I can't even lie. There's good points. He's like, Cam, you young guys, you just don't get it. You don't understand what it was like. Back in my day, we used to be able to go down to the record store and get a record for a nickel. I was like, wow. You guys used to pay for your music? I was like, that's crazy, Pop. I don't know how y'all made it out. Y'all didn't have LimeWire or nothing? Nothing. That's crazy. I feel like I'm 12 years too late for a LimeWire reference, but that's fine. That's fine. Because those of you who get it, we all had viruses. And you know what? That's a bond that we share. We all had to throw away two computers. All because we wanted that Shania Twain album, you know? Ain't gonna impress me much. Why was it so good? Is this... I'm a dumb person. I am. It's fine. I like being dumb. It's more fun-er. I don't know. Being dumb is great. Is one of my favorite things to do as a dumb person is to argue conspiracy theories with people who care. If you have 37 minutes to waste in a day, do it. It's the best. My favorite conspiracy theory to argue is the moon landing, right? Whether we went or we didn't, it doesn't affect my life at all. If anything, that'd be the most American thing we've ever done, to fake one of our nation's greatest accomplishments. That's America written all over it. If you saw that in the newspaper tomorrow, you'd be like, ah, yeah, right, we did. We tricked y'all for like 55 years, you bunch of bums. See how far away the moon is? Mm-mm.
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2: Northbound C Street struggles now between Dowling and International Airport Road. The ever-busy Seward Highway slow northbound from 36 down to Northern Lights. Your 5th Avenue backup begins at the Circle K, and the outbound Glen is looking good right now. Croson Law Group, Time Saver Traffic.
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0: Beeline Chiropractic providing this look out the Bear Den weather window. It looks like some chance of rain, at least through the first half of our Memorial weekend. Hopefully we'll get a little sun by Sunday. Daytime highs climbing toward the 50 mark with overnight lows just around the 40 mark. As we get back to Alaska's hottest country, here's Billy Currington on K-Bear.

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0: 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Hudson Westbrook's on the way. We'll throw back with Brooks and Dunn's first big hit, and Luke Combs starts us off after we check the cars and pay a couple bills.
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0: look at KBAR Time Saver Traffic is brought to us by Midas of Alaska.
1: C Street continues to be slow in both directions between Dowling and International Airport Road. Same story with the Seward Highway in both directions between 36 and the Ingra Gamble split. Eastbound 36th Avenue struggles from Latouche to Lake Otis. And watch your speed through Eagle River on the outbound Glen. Croson Law Group, Time Saver Traffic.
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5: Off and on rain through Saturday, hoping for sun on Sunday, and daytime highs near 50 with the overnight lows dropping near 40. Back to Alaska's hottest country with Brantley Gilbert on K-Bear.

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1: Like off and on rain through Saturday, hoping for sun on Sunday and Memorial Day. We'll have highs near 50, overnight lows dipping down just below the 40 mark as we get back to Alaska's hottest country with Corey Kent and Co. Wetzel on K-Bear.

0: 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As we get closer to our Memorial Day weekend, we're sharing a few thoughts from our country artists about how much the folks that have served our country mean to them. Dierks Bentley shares about the men and women who put on the uniform.
1: On the most basic level, I think, for me on the road, I just think about being gone, you know, 2-3 days at a time, maybe a couple weeks at a time. You know, that seems like a long time when you have kids and family. But these soldiers, you know, they're gone for months, you know, years at a time. They're doing 12 to 15 to 18 month deployments, and they have family back home. That in itself is such a huge sacrifice, and that's just the beginning of it. You know, that's just scratching the surface of what these guys are doing every day, preparing for battle, actually being in battle, being wounded in battle, sometimes, you know, dying in battle. And so this country obviously would not exist without those courageous.
0: K-Bear 104.1, Alaska's hottest country and Ford on board. As we get closer to our Memorial Day weekend, we're sharing a few thoughts from our country artists about how much the folks that have served our country mean to them. Dierks Bentley shares about the men and women who put on the uniform.
1: On the most basic level, I think, for me on the road, I just think about being gone, you know, 2-3 days at a time, maybe a couple weeks at a time. You know, that seems like a long time when you have kids and family. But these soldiers, you know, they're gone for months, you know, years at a time. They're doing 12 to 15 to 18 month deployments, and they have family back home. That in itself is such a huge sacrifice, and that's just the beginning of it. You know, that's just scratching the surface of what these guys are doing every day, preparing for battle, actually being in battle, being wounded in battle, sometimes, you know, dying in battle. And so this country obviously would not exist without those courageous men and women, and our future depends upon them.
0: And Justin Moore grew up with gratitude about those who serve.
2: One of my grandpas retired out of the Navy, the other was in the Air Force, and so I was super close to both of them. And I mean, my entire family was pretty patriotic in that sense, and, you know, countless uncles and cousins and that kind of stuff who've served. And, you know, it was well known that, hey, we need to be really thankful for these men and women and what they do for us on a daily basis. So I say it every night on stage, how much they mean to us, and that, you know, at times I'm sure it can feel like they're taken for granted, but certainly that's not the case with me and my guys out here.
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0: 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It's going to be an unforgettable Memorial Day weekend of professional bull riding and live music from Dylan Carmichael. Bulls from Canada charging north for the showdown with the PRCA's top 30 bull riders in the world. 30 riders, 8 seconds, 1 champion. 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
1: This year is getting weird. At first, somebody declared 2026 the year of the crack. And no, not that crack. We're talking plumber's crack. And fashion looked around and said, you know what's missing? More chest. Enter model Alton Mason at the Cannes Film Festival, looking like he got halfway dressed and then got distracted by confidence. The shirts he was wearing on the runway weren't unbuttoned. They were commitment issues sewn into fabric. And look, I respect it. If you've got the abs, air conditioning is expensive. But most of us are one cheeseburger and two missed gym days away from turning that runway look into middle-aged guy aggressively enjoying patio season. Fashion says start with one button and work your way down, which feels less like a trend and more like loading a game character and unlocking chest exposure levels. Summer 2026, apparently your sternum is invited to the function.
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2: TSA has officially launched the weirdest CrossFit meal plan in America, and apparently the answer is carry-on chicken. That's next.

0: This is K-Bear 104.1. You ever notice that TSA rules feel like they were written by a committee in a Magic 8-Ball? Speed up, and this week they reminded everybody the liquids rule is turning 20. And 20 years of us standing there at security holding a shampoo bottle like, but this one's basically empty. And somehow in the middle of that celebration, TSA posted the protein shakes are still capped at 3.4 ounces. But rotisserie chicken, unlimited. As many as you can fit in your carry-on. Which means technically you can't bring one large smoothie, but you can board like you're catering a backyard graduation party. The internet immediately did what the internet does, by the way. People started joking about hollowing out chickens and filling them with protein shakes. And honestly, that feels less ridiculous than explaining to security why your toothpaste is travel size, but your emotional support watermelon made the cut. Because apparently TSA says whole watermelons, live lobsters, pies, bowling balls, and even cremated remains are all okay. Meanwhile, your unopened bottle of water? Threat level midnight. Safe travels, everybody. And if you see somebody boarding with 12 chickens, mind your business.
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0: She walked into the ACMs and left like she owned the deed to country music, and now she's doing stuff on Billboard that basically comes with a velvet rope. 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
1: Everybody's talking about Ella Langley after the ACM Awards, and yeah, she had a night. 5 wins in the night, 7 awards in total. Tears, speeches, the whole movie.

0: movie montage package, but now she's doing chart stuff that makes country nerds start opening spreadsheets. Her song Choosing Texas just grabbed another week at number one of the Billboard Hot 100, which is wild because staying at the top that long is rare in any genre. And then she went and parked Be Her right behind it, which means for multiple weeks now, she's basically competing against herself. That's country music main character energy. Also, imagine being the artist sitting at number three right now. You finally tell your family, I'm almost number one, and Billboard's like, cute, meet Ella. Again, that's your breakdown.
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1: Ashley Cook's baby blues moments have gone viral everywhere she's played. Wonder if she'd play it for me. We caught up to her in Las Vegas, and, well, let's just say it was interesting.

0: K-Bear, 104.1. Ashley Cook, one of my favorite people in country music, got a chance to catch up with her in Las Vegas last weekend.
1: The viral moments that that has created, you've got dudes that are like the toughest of tough, like completely mesmerized.
2: It's very fun.
1: How do you pick them out of the crowd?
2: It's mostly just complete random. I won't lie.
1: Yeah.
2: Like truly in that moment, whether it's a guy holding up a sign that says, mm-hmm, I have baby blues, whether it's just a guy I think is cute,

0: whether it's, you know, a girl that has beautiful blue eyes. It's just a fun moment for me to like get to make people feel special.
1: Yeah.
0: You know, it really there's no like rhyme or reason behind it. I just find somebody I think would be great and I roll with it in the moment.
1: Have you ever sang Baby Blues to one of your best radio friends?
0: No, but do you want me to do it?
1: Yeah, let's do it. I feel like we got to. Well, see if we can both hold a straight face because we have that kind of friendship to where it's like, I don't know that I can do it.
0: But see, I'm not in show mode right now, and so I feel like I'll just laugh.
1: Okay, well, we can try.
0: I mean, okay, ready? Baby, put those baby blues.
1: Can't do it. I know. We're trying.
0: We can't.
1: We're going to make it awkward.
0: Come to the show, and okay. I'll do it at the show.
1: You've already
0: worn a belly chain and a crop top for me, so.
1: I know.
0: And you got to just keep rolling with it.
1: I would look better in that now because I was like pre-weight loss.
0: I know, you look so good.
1: I'm down 120 pounds.
0: So is Chels. It's crazy.
1: Yeah, we're killing it. So I got another 50 I want to lose, but baby blues, I know, looking ahead, looking like that could be the next big single.
0: I think so.
1: I know that song is just blowing up. I still have all the dances to
0: Hell You Are
1: is so good.
0: Thank you so
1: and
0: much.
1: I see that you figured out your outfit is right side out today.
0: This morning. So we had a crazy like 24 hours into ACM week.
1: Yeah.
0: I was in Texas last night. I was in Fort Worth playing a private show for PBR. It was an after party.
1: Mm-hmm.
0: So I got off stage at like midnight.
1: Yeah.
0: Flew in this morning and I took my hoodie off in the airport and I realized that my tank top was inside out and backwards. I was like, I'm not even going to try to fix this. Like, I'm just going to roll with it. And so we did. And we're here. We have clothes on that are not backwards and inside out now.
1: It's working.
0: So
1: and they're doing kind it. Of baby blue.
0: Yeah, exactly. Yeah,
1: it works. 100%. Ashley Cook in Vegas.
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3: 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AI has turned against us in the most monotonous kind of way. We'll get into that coming up.

0: 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AI has come a long way, but sometimes you still need an actual human being to look at the translation before you slap it on a sign. There's a website that has a rundown of poor souls who were led very astray by Google Translate, and it's good for a few laughs and maybe a little pity. Some of the best ones, the Wi-Fi sign that said, "No wife, no problem. We free you 1 month wife to try." Bold business model, terrible marriage counseling. Another sign said, "Dying right here is strictly prohibited." Fair. Rude, but fair. My favorite might be the bakery that said, "Do not touch bread with hands, please use tongue," which is either a typo or the worst Panera policy meeting ever. And a store sign said, "Video monitoring in progress. We prostitute shoplifters." Again, proofreading matters, because one missing editor and suddenly your pizza place is fresh, always delirious. Honestly, same.
1: 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Rib sticking cowboy cooking. 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
17: This weekend is Memorial Day, and this is your annual reminder. Don't say happy Memorial Day. It gets not happy. It's a day of remembrance. It's a somber holiday. That being said, it is okay to party. It is okay to celebrate. It's just not a happy kind of holiday.

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0: 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I dig the guy. This is his debut single with Shaboozey. It's called Move On.

0: That came up on your playlist. 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

0: where Alaska turns it up. 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A poll asked people, if you could freeze time, would you do anything illegal? 86% said yes, which is adorable because apparently all society needs to collapse is one magic pause button. People said they'd steal groceries, rob big businesses, become poker sharks. One person said they'd switch the clothes on two random people, which is less criminal mastermind and more middle school theater kid with power. And then someone asked, is stopping time every morning so I can sleep more illegal? No, that's not illegal. That's called being an adult with responsibilities and, frankly, the most honest use of a superpower I've ever heard.
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Ella Langley, as you know, dominated the ACMs the other night. She continues to smash records. 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
0: Ella Langley is out here collecting accomplishments like your Target app collects unnecessary purchases. You go in for toothpaste, somehow leave with a candle, a swimsuit, and emotional damage. After absolutely dominating the Academy of Country Music Awards the other night, Ella pulled off something almost nobody in music history has done. Her song, Choosing Texas, has now spent 10 weeks at number one on the Billboard Hot 100. Across every genre, pop, rock, rap, country, only about 4% of songs in the chart 67-year history have ever hit that mark. And because she woke up and chose violence, her song Be Her is sitting at number two at the same time. That officially makes Ella Langley the first true country artist to hold the top two spots on

0: on the Hot 100 for multiple weeks. And yes, before the Swifties kicked the studio door in, Taylor Swift did it too. But let's be honest, Taylor left country so long ago, she probably needs Siri to find a tractor. That's your break.
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14: One step closer to that three-day weekend. And yes, it's okay to party and have a good time this weekend, but just take a second to reflect the reason why we get to do it. This is not a happy holiday. This is a holiday that is that in and of its nature is very somber. So just remember that this Memorial Day weekend here when we kick it off in a couple of days. Have a great night.
15: He works way too much for way too little. He drinks way too early too.

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0: it's time to get out and wet a line in the Great Land. 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
11: 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I'm Steve Franklin with the Daily Almanac for May 21st, the 141st day of the year. We are celebrating National Waiters and Waitresses Day today. It's also International Tea Day, National Strawberries and Cream Day, Hug Your Interior Designer Day, and National Talk Like Yoda Day. Yoda talk? I can't do it, sorry. Sunrise at 4:53, setting at 10:59. That's 18 hours and 6 minutes of daylight today. If it's your birthday, you're sharing your birthday with Bills quarterback Josh Allen. He's turning 30. Cody Johnson, the big winner on the ACM Awards on Sunday. He is 39 today. Former football player Ricky Williams is 49. Actor Judge Reinhold is 69. Mr. T is 74. And Al Franken is 75.
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14: Cloudy skies and some rain showers with our high near 52. Southeast winds 5 to 10 miles per hour with gusts as high as 20. Scattered showers this evening, mostly cloudy. Low drops down to around 40. Southeast winds 10 to 15 miles per hour. Scattered showers for Friday under cloudy skies with our high near 52. Southeast winds around 10 miles per hour.
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0: KBR 104.1, good morning. I'm Steve Franklin. Here's what's trending in the news. Well, this is kind of crazy. This sounds like something that would happen here in Alaska. But Wyoming has issued a winter storm warning for the Memorial Day weekend. They've so far received over 30 inches of snow yesterday. Over 200 miles of Interstate 80 have been closed because of extreme wind and snow and power outages. Winter storm warning in May. It's crazy, right? Well, speaking of Memorial Day weekend, your barbecue party is going to cost you a lot more money. The national price of ground beef is raised to $7 a pound for the first time in history. $7 a pound? I wish I could find hamburger for $7 a pound. Steaks are now averaging $13 a pound. That's up 70% since January. Who can afford hamburger these days? That used to be the cheap meat. Well, the most dangerous time to drive, according to a study, is between 3 and 4 p.m. They looked at crash data for many cities. And for some reason, between 3 and 4 is the most dangerous time to be driving. So be sure to slow down at 3 o'clock in the afternoon. Why are you in a hurry at 3? I don't get it. And this is very exciting. I can't wait. Fox is going to be broadcasting the Oscar Mayer Weenie 500 from the Indy Speedway on Friday. The event's going to feature 6 Wienermobiles. And each, of course, Wienermobile has a unique nickname for the part of the country it's from. The Slaw Dog Wienermobile is from the Southeast. Chai Dog from Midwest. New York Dog from the East Side. Chili Dog in the South. And Seattle Dog represents Northwest. And the national representation is called Corn Dog. Kind of great. I can't wait to see a bunch of Wienermobiles racing around the track. That'll be fun. And that's what's in your news this morning.
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2: 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And a bit of a struggle getting on the J-Bear right now at the Boniface Gate. That's Croson Law Group Time Saver Traffic. Oh.
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0: Alaska's hottest country, K-Bear 104.1. Good morning, I'm Steve Franklin. Man, I had to put gas in my truck yesterday. I was driving on fumes, and I don't know, I put $40 in, and that barely moved the needle. So I'm going to have to fill my tank because I've got to go out of town over the weekend, and that is a scary thought. I don't know where I'm going to have to sell something in order to get gas money. Well, with the high price of gas, I know everybody's feeling it, so we have something for you.
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4: Cloudy skies and some rain showers with our high near 52. Southeast winds 5 to 10 miles per hour with gusts as high as 20. Scattered showers this evening, mostly cloudy. Low drops down to around 40. Southeast winds 10 to 15 miles per hour. Scattered showers for Friday under cloudy skies with our high near 52. Southeast winds around 10 miles per hour.
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0: KBR 104.1, time for some celebrity gossip. Well, the drama behind Travis Kelce and Taylor Swift's wedding is growing. Well, now Taylor Swift has cut out Travis's father from attending their wedding because she doesn't trust him, according to sources. Dad is kind of like a loose cannon. Nobody knows what he's going to say, so it's kind of a controversial situation. He's already given out a lot of information about the engagement, which, you know, Taylor didn't want that released. So, nope, Dad can't come to the wedding. I wonder what Travis says about that. Very interesting. Well, Bruno Mars is a hero for this high school, the Ohio Hillard Derby High School. They were supposed to have their graduation ceremony two nights ago, but it was the same time as a Bruno Mars concert in that town. So they postponed the graduation ceremony. And because of that, Bruno was very grateful and he paid to have an ice cream truck show up at the high school and everybody got free ice cream. Well, that was really cool. Thanks, Bruno Mars. And Luke Bryan is in the news this morning. He's had some crazy autograph requests over his career. One time he had a girl want me to sign her catheter pump one time, which is really gross. And then he had a guy wanting him to sign his arm because he was going to have it cut off in a few days. So he wanted Luke to autograph it. Well, if you're going to have Luke autograph something, maybe you should get him to sign something you're going to keep. Not your amputated arm. That's not a good idea.
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0: KBR 104.1, we are Alaska's hottest country. Good morning, I'm Steve Franklin. Post Malone, well, he has signed his latest endorsement deal with Dude Wipes. It's his own collection. It's Dude Wipes and Postie Company. The wipes are being sold wherever you can buy Post Malone's merchandise as well. The wipes are packaged in camouflage. So there you go. Dude Wipes with Post Malone's autograph on it. Not too shabby. And for a little bit of money, you can buy Kathy Lee Gifford's mansion. She's selling it for $100 million. Just $100 million. 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It's an 8-bedroom, 9-bathroom giant house. It's got a pool, a private beach, a movie theater, a recording studio, and a wine cellar. They bought it back in 1994. It's a 13,000-square-foot house. $100 million. Yeah, can you imagine what the mortgage payment on that would be? We don't even want to think about it.
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1: Cloudy skies and some rain showers with our high near 52. Southeast winds 5 to 10 miles per hour with gusts as high as 20. Scattered showers this evening, mostly cloudy. Low drops down to around 40. Southeast winds 10 to 15 miles per hour. Scattered showers for Friday under cloudy skies with our high near 52. Southeast winds around 10 miles per hour.
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0: KVR 104.1, where Alaska's hottest country. Do you spend a lot of time worrying about what others think of you? Well, you must be under the age of 40. According to this study, they surveyed adults that are 55 and older. And it turns out the age where we stop worrying about what others think is 46. Yep, I think that's about right, because at my age now, I don't care what others think of me. Well, kind of, but not like I used to when I was in my teens or early 20s. That's all I worried about. Now I don't care. It's like, hey, kids, get off my lawn. That's about how my life is right now.
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0: 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I'm Steve Franklin. I hope you're ready to laugh because it's time right now for the 720 Funny. 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
1: I didn't grow up with cats, so I didn't know. And if you're not familiar with cats, let me tell you this right now. The hairball, it's not like in the cartoons. Because that's what I was expecting, right? I thought the cat was just going to kind of go, ahem, and then a tumbleweed would blow away or something. No. A couple weeks after we move in, I wake up one morning, and Eddie is on my pillow. He's right in front of my face. He's doing that stupid thing cats do with his feet, you know, where he's like, I wake up to this, I'm like, ah! Are you trying to hypnotize me? What is this? And then all of a sudden he just starts going, well, I thought he was trying to talk to me. I'm freaking out. I'm like, what is it, Eddie? Is there trouble? Did Timmy fall down a well? What is it? And then all of a sudden, out of nowhere, this wet, disgusting, hairy glop of afterbirth, like, rockets out of his mouth right in front of my face. You know what the creepiest thing was? He didn't even break eye contact with me as it came out. He's just like, oh, oh, oh, ah. I'm freaking out. I'm like, ah, Aaron! And he just went to the bathroom out of his mouth. You're putting the food in the wrong end, sweetheart. You gotta read the bag. Then he just wanders off. Hey, I'm out of here. Have fun cleaning that hot mess up. I'm gonna go hide under the dresser and make noises for 3 days.
0: 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And of course, later on this afternoon, Mike Ford will bring you the 420 Funny. The Ford on Board's 420 Funny coming up later on today on KBR.
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3: Cloudy skies and some rain showers with our high near 52. Southeast winds 5 to 10 miles per hour with gusts as high as 20. Scattered showers this evening, mostly cloudy. Low drops down to around 40. Southeast winds 10 to 15 miles per hour. Scattered showers for Friday under cloudy skies with our high near 52. Southeast winds around 10 miles per hour.
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0: KBR 104.1, good morning. I'm Steve Franklin. Hey, coming up at 8 o'clock, we've got your first word of the day that you're going to text in so that you can win tickets to see Ella Langley and Morgan Wallen in concert in Philly. We've got airfare, hotel, and tickets to the concert. 8 a.m. is your first word. You're going to text that word to 844-833-8221, and then we're going to give you a word at noon and again at 5. You take those words and you text them in, or you can enter them at listentothebear.com. Good luck. I know it's going to be a great concert. I want to go, but I'll have to quit in order to be able to win the tickets. I'm thinking about it. Anyway, right now, it's time to check in with B-Dub.
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2: 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City's going to cash in. Hotels, bars, restaurants, local businesses, everybody's eating. 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I'm hanging out every night, and you're invited. I'm B-Dub. 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

0: KBR 104.1, it is time right now for Things You Didn't Know Yesterday. It's my little pile of useless trivia that might bring a smile to a coworker in the break room this morning. Did you know that Wile E. Coyote finally caught the Roadrunner? Yep, it was in a 1980 classic cartoon called Soup or Sonic. He caught him, but he accidentally got shrunk and was too little to do anything with the Roadrunner. Interesting. Hey, did you know that Northern Korean people are only allowed to have one of 28 haircuts? Men and women can choose from 14 different styles, but that's it. You can't go crazier than that with your haircut in North Korea. And the Great Wall of China, did you know that it's 3,728 miles long? I didn't know that. And did you know that Play-Doh, when it was developed in the 1930s, it wasn't sold as a toy. It was actually developed to clean wallpaper. Now I can clean my wallpaper with Play-Doh? I didn't know that. Well, there you go. Those are things you didn't know yesterday. Aren't you glad you stuck around for that?
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0: 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It's brought to you by the Smokehouse Barbecue. 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L-O-O-K. 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

0: 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And just in case you missed it, your 8 a.m. word is look, L-O-O-K. 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You should program this phone number in your phone so you don't forget it. It's 844-833-8221. That's the number to text the word look. And then you'll be in to win tickets to see Morgan Wallen and Ella Langley in Philadelphia. That show is coming up in August, and we want to send you there. We're going to fly you out, stay in a hotel, and you'll be seeing the hottest country concert in decades. It'll be awesome, and we want you to go. So text in the word look right now. And then coming up at noon, we got another word for you. And at 5 o'clock, three times a day on KBear.
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2: Traffic moving along nicely. A bit of a struggle getting onto JBear right now at the Boniface Gate. Croson Law Group, Time Saver Traffic. KBear
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3: Cloudy skies and some rain showers with our high near 52. Southeast winds 5 to 10 miles per hour with gusts as high as 20. Scattered showers this evening, mostly cloudy. Low drops down to around 40. Southeast winds 10 to 15 miles per hour. Scattered showers for Friday under cloudy skies with our high near 52. Southeast winds around 10 miles per hour.
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1: K-Bear 104.1, we're Alaska's hottest country. There's a lot of crazy things you might see on the road, and these are some really crazy ones. This was a guy that was in Nigeria, which is, you know, I'm sure there's a lot of crazy things to be seen in Nigeria. But people saw this guy on his motorcycle balancing a coffin on his back seat. And he was driving, weaving through lanes, balancing a coffin on the back of his motorcycle. Some people were thinking that maybe he was giving a dead relative their final ride on a motorcycle. Not quite sure what happened. And this idiot with the Cybertruck, he decided he wanted to test the wade mode on the Cybertruck, which allows you to drive through water. Yeah, well, he ended up driving that thing into a lake. And guess what? It sunk. Yeah, just because it's wade mode doesn't mean it's a boat. He actually got jailed operating a vehicle in a closed section of a park and not having a valid boat registration. Well, why would he? He's driving a Cybertruck. That's not a boat. Sometimes people surprise me.
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3: 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A bit of a struggle getting out to J-Bear right now at the Boniface Gate. 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
1: About the time we turned 12, we went to him and said, "Hey, Dad, we want some guitars. We want to start playing music." 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

0: Alaska's Hottest Country, KBR 104.1. Good morning, I'm Steve Franklin. I'm starting to worry about Ozempic. It seems like, you know, it's done a lot of great things for folks trying to get, you know, lose weight. It's, you know, people are, you know, very successful in weight loss with Ozempic. But there's always some new side effect that they keep reporting. And the latest is Ozempic personality. What they're saying is that the drug is causing people to suffer from emotional numbness, where people are just don't care about things they used to enjoy before taking Ozempic. So they say more research is needed to understand these mood changes. Yeah, that's kind of a bummer. It's like, finally, you lose weight and you get to buy new clothes, and then you don't want to leave the house because, yeah, you don't care. Yeah, I guess I would rather be fat and happy than skinny and unhappy.
1: 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A bit of a struggle getting onto Jane Bear right now at the Boniface Gate. Croson Law Group, time saver traffic.
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1: Come to Indian Valley.
3: Cloudy skies and some rain showers with our high near 52. Southeast winds 5 to 10 miles per hour with gusts as high as 20. Scattered showers this evening, mostly cloudy. Low drops down to around 40. Southeast winds 10 to 15 miles per hour. Scattered showers for Friday under cloudy skies with our high near 52. Southeast winds around 10 miles per hour.
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0: K-Bear 104.1. Good morning. I'm Steve Franklin. Time for some food news. Well, good news for Mountain Dew fans. They're bringing back their whiteout flavor. It's been 6 years since it's been on the store shelves. People describe it as a less aggressive Sprite. It has hints of yuzu and lemongrass. So people are buying like 30 packs at a time because they're so excited that whiteout is back. Well, servers and employees of Olive Garden and Red Lobster are being banned from wearing nail polish and fake nails. The rules are in place to prevent foodborne illnesses. Long nails can trap bacteria, and polish and acrylic nails can chip and ends up in the food of the customers, which is not something you want to eat when you're at Red Lobster. Am I biting into a shell? No, that's Susie's fake nail that's in my mouth. Great. And Wendy's is going to be celebrating National Redhead Day next week by holding a Redhead Wendy's lookalike contest. This is happening in New York. The winner of this contest will receive free hamburgers for a year. And contestants are encouraged to dress up like Wendy with red hair and a blue dress. Can we enter this contest? Because I will gladly put on a red wig and a blue dress if I get free Wendy's for a year. Sign me up.
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2: 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A bit of a struggle getting onto J-Bear right now at the Boniface Gate. Croson Law Group, time saver traffic.
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0: It's time to get out and wet a line in the Great Land. 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

0: KBR 104.1, good morning. I'm Steve Franklin. Here's what's trending in the news. Well, this is kind of crazy. This sounds like something would happen here in Alaska, but Wyoming has issued a winter storm warning for the Memorial Day weekend. They've so far received over 30 inches of snow yesterday. Over 200 miles of Interstate 80 have been closed because of extreme wind and snow and power outages. Winter storm warning in May. It's crazy, right? Well, speaking of Memorial Day weekend, your barbecue party is going to cost you a lot more money. The national price of ground beef is raised to $7 a pound for the first time in history. $7 a pound? I wish I could find hamburger for $7 a pound. Steaks are now averaging $13 a pound. That's up 70% since January. Who can afford hamburger these days? That used to be the cheap meat. Well, the most dangerous time to drive, according to a study, is between 3 and 4 p.m. They looked at crash data for many cities, and for some reason, between 3 and 4 is the most dangerous time to be driving, so be sure to slow down at 3 o'clock in the afternoon. Why are you in a hurry at 3? I don't get it. And this is very exciting. I can't wait. Fox is going to be broadcasting the Oscar Mayer Weenie 500 from the Indy Speedway on Friday. The event's going to feature 6 Wienermobiles. And each, of course, Wienermobile has a unique nickname for the part of the country it's from. The Slaw Dog Wienermobile is from the Southeast. Chai Dog from Midwest. New York Dog from the East Side. Chili Dog in the South. And Seattle Dog represents Northwest. And the national representation is called Corn Dog. Kind of great. I can't wait to see a bunch of Wienermobiles racing around the track. That'll be fun. And that's what's in your news this morning.
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3: Cloudy skies and some rain showers with our high near 52. Southeast winds 5 to 10 miles per hour with gusts as high as 20. Scattered showers this evening, mostly cloudy. Low drops down to around 40. Southeast winds 10 to 15 miles per hour. Scattered showers for Friday under cloudy skies with our high near 52. Southeast winds around 10 miles per hour.
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11: Happy Thursday. We're Alaska's hottest country. I'm Steve Franklin with the Daily Almanac for May 21st, the 141st day of the year. We are celebrating National Waiters and Waitresses Day today. It's also International Tea Day, National Strawberries and Cream Day, Hug Your Interior Designer Day, and National Talk Like Yoda Day. Yoda talk? I can't do it, sorry. Sunrise at 4:53, setting at 10:59. That's 18 hours and 6 minutes of daylight today. If it's your birthday, you're sharing your birthday with Bills quarterback Josh Allen. He's turning 30. Cody Johnson, the big winner on the ACM Awards on Sunday. He is 39 today. Former football player Ricky Williams is 49. Actor Judge Reinhold is 69. Mr. T is 74. And Al Franken is 75.
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14: Cloudy skies and some rain showers with our high near 52. Southeast winds 5 to 10 miles per hour with gusts as high as 20. Scattered showers this evening, mostly cloudy. Low drops down to around 40. Southeast winds 10 to 15 miles per hour. Scattered showers for Friday under cloudy skies with our high near 52. Southeast winds around 10 miles per hour.
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14: Cloudy skies and some rain showers with our high near 52. Southeast winds 5 to 10 miles per hour with gusts as high as 20. Scattered showers this evening, mostly cloudy. Low drops down to around 40. Southeast winds 10 to 15 miles per hour. Scattered showers for Friday under cloudy skies with our high near 52. Southeast winds around 10 miles per hour.
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0: It's time to get out and wet a line in the Great Land. 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

0: calm down. Yes, Rock Solid Plumbing and Heating is now in Anchorage. But listen, Valley, that doesn't mean we can't keep both of you warm. That is a thruple sound. Oh, you don't think I can make it work? You're talking to the guy who ate 13 chimichangas in under a minute. I didn't even use my hands or my mouth. Wait, were those chimichangas?
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19: Cloudy skies and some rain showers with our high near 52. Southeast winds 5 to 10 miles per hour with gusts as high as 20. Scattered showers this evening, mostly cloudy. Low drops down to around 40. Southeast winds 10 to 15 miles per hour. Scattered showers for Friday under cloudy skies with our high near 52. Southeast winds around 10 miles per hour.
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10: 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Cloudy skies and some rain showers with our high near 52. Southeast winds 5 to 10 miles per hour with gusts as high as 20. Scattered showers this evening, mostly cloudy. Low drops down to around 40. Southeast winds 10 to 15 miles per hour. Scattered showers for Friday under cloudy skies with our high near 52. Southeast winds around 10 miles per hour.
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Welcome to the Bear Country Cafe, where the music is as comforting as your favorite booth in a hometown diner. 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

0: What's up, y'all? It's Fitz, F-I-T with a Z, the guy who plays the hits from the Country Top 40. And we're going on another run to number one this weekend for Memorial Day weekend of the Country Top 40. Last week, Luke Combs held on to the top with Sleepless in a Hotel Room. 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You and I are going to find out together this weekend, so turn it up. I'll see you this weekend for all the hits on the Country Top 40 with Fitz right here. 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
14: Cloudy skies and some rain showers with our high near 52. Southeast winds 5 to 10 miles per hour with gusts as high as 20. Scattered showers this evening, mostly cloudy. Low drops down to around 40. Southeast winds 10 to 15 miles per hour. Scattered showers for Friday under cloudy skies with our high near 52. Southeast winds around 10 miles per hour.
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Look at that sunshine. No complaints here. Stick around a while, won't you?

Bearwater 4.1, Alaska's hottest country. Big rodeo happening at the fairgrounds this weekend. And we've got some cowboys in to talk about it in just a couple minutes on K-Bear.

Remember when you found out you and your dad liked the same country song? Well, here it is. It's a country throwback on K-Bear 104.1.

0: Hey, Bear 104.1, Alaska's hottest country, and Ford on board. You wouldn't tell it by looking outside, but it is the Memorial Weekend upon us, and we've got a rodeo to go to out at the fairgrounds. Frank and the gang are here to tell us about it.
1: Oh, we got a lineup of events this weekend. We got the northernmost extreme bull riding in America happening out at the Alaska State Fairgrounds. Gene's Chrysler Ram has put together a phenomenal package, weekend package of exciting. The best bull riders in the world are all here in town coming to the Last Frontier. We got the best bulls from Alberta, Canada's finest, that have made the long trek over here, and we're excited for a two-day event there at the Alaska State Fairgrounds.
0: Now, I heard one of these is named Bad Business.
1: Bad Business.
0: Is that a scary bull?
1: He is getting better and better. He's kind of new on the scene, and we have high hopes.
0: And our rodeo announcer, Barney Sheridan, is in the house. How long have you been doing this?
2: A long time. I started announcing in 1997, turned pro in 2005, and have been pro with the PRCA since then.
0: So. That is awesome. Yeah. Been all over the world watching these guys?
2: Been many places watching these guys, and none as beautiful as we see here in Palmer, Alaska.
0: But, that's right.
2: But it's
0: you don't say that when you're in Canada, though, do you?
2: You do not say that.
0: But we are so happy.
2: I tell them that when we're in North Dakota, I can say that.
0: And Tater?
3: That's me.
0: How long have you been doing this now? 14 years?
3: Yeah, I started when I was 14, 28 now, so 14 years, I guess.
0: Great side gig for you, too. You could go with the NFL because you could train the linemen, right? How to take care of business.
3: That's

0: You go. You were going up against bigger linemen than they are.
1: Yeah.
0: One question I've always had is, why is it 8 seconds? How was that ever determined?
1: I don't know that that was, anybody knows the answer to that question.
2: It's just the perfect number.
1: It's a good number. It works. It's one that when you think about it and you sit there and you count it off in your head, it's not that long. When you tie yourself on in the back of one of these bulls, it's an eternity.
0: Right.
1: And when you're there watching, we've had people tell us that. They said, that's the longest 8 seconds I've ever seen, is watching these people do it. So it's just, that's the number, 8 seconds.
0: Huh.
1: 7.99 doesn't count.
0: No.
1: Yep.
0: Yep. And if you ride it longer, they don't like that, do they? The people that own the bulls.
1: No. The bulls are, and that's a lot of people don't understand. These bulls are very smart. You know, and they know exactly what's going on. They know, you'll start to see them act differently when they're loaded in the chutes. You'll start to see them act differently when you watch these guys put the rope around them and get ready. I always tell everybody to watch when the bull rider, they try to break this habit, but when they get their rope tied, they'll take the tail and throw it across the neck of the bull.
0: Oh my gosh.
1: And when that tail comes across, as light as that rope is, it comes across the neck of the bull, you'll watch that bull because he knows that this guy's about to nod his head.
0: Yeah.
1: And the whole thing changes at that point. This bull's going to work. And you know, but these bulls that'll try to kill you in the arena, you can walk up in the back and scratch them. And they're you know, and it just, they know the job and they know what's going on. And so if you sit there past 8 seconds, the bull knows the 8 seconds,
0: mm-hmm.
1: you know. And so, that buzzer goes off. If you're still there, then you get off as quickly as you can.
0: You better.
1: Yeah.
0: You got to give a shout-out to Dylan Carmichael up from Nashville, too.
3: You bet. Dylan Carmichael is the nephew of John Michael Montgomery.
0: Oh, there you go.
3: And also Eddie Montgomery.
0: Oh, my gosh.
3: Gentry. A little family reunion, because we do have Eddie Montgomery's in town this weekend as well, and you never know. You know,
0: never know who's going to show up.
3: You never know who's going to show up.
0: That's a sneaky way of saying you better get out there, folks.
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9: Let's look out the Bear Den weather window, courtesy of Midas, Alaska. Love the sun breaks between our showers. That's the way it's going to be through Saturday. Sunday starts to see clearing, and Memorial Day itself calling for sunshine. High in the mid-50s, overnight lows dipping down around 40. Morgan Wallen, Post Malone now as we get back to Alaska's hottest country on K-Bear.

0: 104.1, Alaska's hottest country, and Ford on board. Earlier, we were talking to Frank and the crew putting on the rodeo out at the Palmer Fairgrounds for the holiday weekend. And I asked why 8 seconds when it comes to riding a bronc or a bull. And they weren't quite clear on the answer, but leave it to my radio brother from another mother, our morning guy, Steve Franklin. He sleuthed out the answer. It's not meant for the riders. It's meant for the safety and the well-being of the animals. Because after 8 seconds, the bull or horse loses adrenaline, gets tired, and its bucking ability decreases. So 8 seconds is considered the performance sweet spot for a horse or a bull and a rider to produce a high-scoring ride. Okay. I guess at the beginning, they didn't have a time limit. Man, that could have gone on for days.
1: It's time to get out and wet a line in the Great Land. 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